0: Bye.
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Good for SNF. Is a 290 registrant in compliance. Male, Auburn over Brown, 54250 with an address out of Blue.

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0: 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Yes, I'm Joseph Elastic Parker, born in 7979, is clear, valid, negative case, male, black over brown, 5'11", 262, with an undecided Benicia.
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0: Helm 36. There's a threat to the left of Santos, born in 8989. Is clear, valid, restricted, must wear corrective lenses when driving. Negative case, female, black over brown, 53140, with an address on Sealand and place out of city.
1: Copy, go for
0: it. 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
0: 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Same subject from 146.

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1: Time 46, your plate returns clear, current on a 2017 Hyundai registered out of our city. Waving the Tolina 488 just occurred safely on Rebels Way.

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0: Your subject with the last of tunnel born in 4343 is clear, valid negative case, female, brown over brown, 51143 with an address on Glencoe Parkway, our city.
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1: Three and six. We'll do an area check for 164.

0: L36 traffic, southbound on that trade court.
1: South Toronto Drake Court, go ahead.
0: 6 Floyd, Frank Mary, 819.
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0: Your subject with the last of Pavlin, born in 550, shows to be clear, valid, negative case, female, black over brown, 53123, within the suburb, in the tail.
1: Go for it.
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1: Ram 6, your plate returns clear, suspended on a 2018 Nissan out of Fairfield.
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1: Confirm Tyrone is the first.

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Last of Web, William Edward Boy Boy, First of Tai Juan, Tom Yellow John, Union Adam Nora, date of birth is 02-10-2005-05, it's going to be a male.

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0: Your subject with the last of Webborn in 0505 is clear, none issued, shows to be on Solano County probation for PC 496B felony with an end date in 27, is good for SNS, also shows to be a restrained party and a served CPO, with a last of Noble is the protected party, male, black over brown, 58165 out of Fairfield.
1: Happening.

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0: 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Negative case, male, gray, over brown, 54148, with an address on Brunswick Drive, our city.
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0: 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Go ahead.
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0: 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Lots of Bullock, Boy, Union, Lincoln, Lincoln, Ocean, Charles King, first of Jordan, common spelling, 9/17/2002, male, employee.
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0: 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We're going to be with the car in David 90's call. Can you call the RO and see if she's available?
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1: 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Good one by deal.
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0: 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I'm front of 14. 412 Tabor.
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0: 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Subject loss of Douglas is clear, valid, negative case. Should be female, block of a brown, 54135, address on Jordan Street, our city.
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0: 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Date of birth's gonna be September 23rd, 2003, male.
1: Happy standby.

0: Clear. Your subject loss of UNS is going to be clear, none issued, negative case. There's no descriptors on here. I'll see if we have them in local.
1: Okay, case number 11, you're fine.

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2: 8 William, Ida Union, 226.
1: William 3 out of 5, 1 to 10.
0: 3 out of 5, I copy 1 to 10. Tom 36. Tom 36. The subject's clear, or the vehicle's clear, expired as of 2/14/26 on an 05 Chevy to a loss of De La Cruz Alvarez, Peter Street, our city.
1: Copy. Can you run him with the date of birth of 4/28/90?
0: I have it on

0: Firefly, we're the last four on the vent.
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1: What?
0: Is it your subject that I'm running with the DOB 42890?
1: Negative. Mine was September 23rd.

0: Good.
1: Your subject Blasto De La Cruz Alvarez.
2: No.
1: Shows to be clear and unissued, negative case, negative on descriptors. Address Adam Merced.
0: Copy. Code 4, I'll take a case number low, negative 5.
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0: Subject loss of George, clear and issue, negative case, just to be mailed block foreground 510-140 at South San Pablo.

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0: 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Edward 343-083.
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0: Subject last of Vinod is clear, valid, negative case shows 3 male, brown over blue, 61200, address out of Sacramento.
1: Can you run the DL for me again? I'll go with it again.
0: Go ahead.
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0: 7 George Boy John, 051. We're going to be pointing into the gas station at Sonoma, Tennessee.

0: If I grab a deal. 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
1: Adam 5, go ahead.
0: That name's going to be Perez Perez, common spelling, so twice. 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Date of birth's going to be December 12th, 1996, 96, male.
1: Copy, stand by.

0: Subject of Perez Perez is clear and unissued. Negative case is 3 mail block over block 52170. Address on Russell Street City.
1: I'll be heading 1185.
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0: 05, what are the last four on the VIN?
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0: a 98 Honda to Las Vegas, out of Reseda. Sorry, Tom 36. It's a registration is to pick apart auto dismantlers out of Ontario.
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0: Subject loss of Miller's. Clear, expired, negative case, shows female, brown over brown, 5'8", 180, address on Kentucky, Shadar City.
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0: Copy, go for it.
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0: 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Sam 3, can you copy?
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0: For incident 213, was she able to drive away now?
1: Negative.
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0: Sam 3 to 3 Adam 5. When you're available, can you go check on 213?
1: Hey, fam. You can put us on.
2: Adam 5, I copied. Do you need a cover?
1: How are we going to watch?
2: Copy. Just be advised there's a history of DV between the two, and the male's currently outside the car yelling at the ex.
1: Copy. We'll take cover with 1-0.
2: 3-5.
1: Sorry, from the north.

0: Oh, fuck. 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Have a call.
1: We're trying to get her back on the line. She should be in a blue SUV in the parking lot.
0: 22.

two felony 814s out of Solano County for FTA on obstruction and evading, and FTA on grand theft. No bail for both. He has a misdemeanor out of Napa County for FTA on obstruction, $20,000.

0: Oh, it went back to this property.
1: Looks like there's several residences on Pine, and there's possibly a Greenville gas station off to the side.

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0: 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Area subject loss of Gary, born in 2003, is clear, valid, negative case, should see male, black over brown, 61205, address on Gateway.
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1: Oh, 144, your case number is 8153-8153.
0: Copy, thank you. Can I get an 1185 for the vehicle around the call?
1: Affirm. 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
1: Comes back and clears, suspended, expired on a 2007 Audi four-door out of Calistoga.
0: Trevor, Caroline, this moment.
1: Copy.
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0: Bon, parfait, je comptais l'envoi en bailler.
1: Bonne.
0: Take it 1-2-6-0-0-5. Last of Julian.
1: Global 6, can you 10-9? That was a lot of wind background.
0: David 1-6-2-6-0-0-5. Last of Julian.
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0: 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Should see male, brown upper hazel, 6 foot, 250, Nebusa, Calistoga.
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0: Air subject lost of Judkins, born in 83, is clear, valid, negative case, should see female, blonde or green, 5'3", 170, Abbasada, Napa.

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1: 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One 4, status check.
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0: 8, Adam, Ida, William, 906.
1: Comes back clear, expired on a 2006 Porsche utility out of Fairfield.
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0: 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If you could just start with the 21.
1: Copy.

0: Compound 6. Pull it for that call. Do we have a representative of that apartment calling in, or a victim?
1: Just a neighbor advising someone broke into a vacant apartment.
2: Yeah, same one. If they got an actual contact number for the a representative, can we try to give them a call first? If not, we're not going to respond to that.
1: 10-4, we'll see if we can get a manager.

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1: Okay.

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0: One police advice, the responsible parties are now throwing bottles at him as well. He's running away currently.
1: All right, copy. I'm off 27.
0: Copy.
1: I'm going to charge any other. Four, five, 10-8, it's asking 1-4-8.
0: Okay.
1: Boy, I'm coming out and all that.

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1: Go ahead.
0: 5 Mary John George 766 on Honda.

First one's clear and valid on 2019 Chevy. Alessio Martinez off Alabama Street, R City. Second's clear and valid at 05 Honda. Lost the land out of Sisson. Correction, has a release of liability to Alessio Vidon off of Elliott, R City.

0: four contained. It sounds like it's a DV involving the male half and the female, and more family members showed up.
1: Copy code, Farmer Island. 1 to 10.

0: they will play. 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
1: Go ahead.
0: 0373 Sam 3. She's going back to a Chevy truck. If it doesn't, that 0 might be an 8, but it's kind of obliterated.
1: Clear expired as of 2023 on a 2018 Chevy with a pending master file to arrest as Ferguson Guzman off of Raleigh, North City.
0: Copy, what's last 4?
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0: Voilà.
1: Can you reopen that 602 at the employee park? The security guard wants the owner of that Jaguar arrested for trespassing. And I'll take a cover if one's available.
2: Correction, 1-5, I'll show you the cover.
0: 1-4, I'll cover.
2: 1-4.

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0: Same one. He says CPR in progress for that overdose. Would you like us to start a unit to it?
1: Yeah, Abram.
0: Copy, 1-1.
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0: Hey, Sully, how hard is it?
2: 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And Mark, I'll pick up the north side of Mahogany, just in case they fulfill that way.
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0: 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Apparently they jumped the fence west of her, I guess, her trailer.
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0: No, they jumped the fence west of her trailer.
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2: 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RP advised less than 3 ago, he chased out a white male adult, heavy set, dark hoodie from inside of his house.
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1: So far, your case number is 8156-8156.

0: Potentially, it's for a 10851 just occurred. 2004 Sacramento, 2004 Sacramento. RP advised he just saw his Ford F-150 maroon in color drive off towards Redwood. Still trying to get a plate.
1: I want attaching you. Need units to clear and respond.
2: All five.
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0: 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Sir?
1: Paul, on what's the plate again on that truck?
2: Paul, on the plate.
1: John 3.
2: 40548 John 3.
1: Is it 40548 John 3? Yeah, I got it over here at Dewey at Selfridge. Looks like it's unoccupied.
2: The unoccupied.

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1: Traffic for one perfect.
0: Okay, from once you're done, if you can just give your RP a ride over here, and you can pick up the truck.
1: Copy.
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0: Vehicle's got wrecked, stripped, or burned, has both plates, and no one in custody.
1: 10-4, would you like a case number so we can enter and remove the vehicle?
0: Sure.
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1: So far. I'm providing you another detail on Turnberry Way.
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1: All right, 10-4.
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0: Can I get a case number at an 1185, please? Advise the tow that both left side tires are missing.
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1: 2-pole 1 copies. I'm on 21 with the RP right now, trying to get hold of the owner.

0: Tom 6, Eagle.
1: 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The interior is completely stripped. The engine is missing, and all the doors are missing.
0: Tamper.
1: Hello, Tom 60. Can I get a case number and could you start me 1185?
0: Tom 60, your case number will be 8165-8165.
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0: 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Tom 60, what are the condition of the tires?
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Following, correct 205 your return. The subject of the last of Domesta, born in 8484, is clear valid negative case, chose to be the restrained party in a served CPO. Male, black, over brown, 54135, with an address on Severus Drive, Varsity.

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0: Copy. I'm going to put an alternate number in the notes.

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0: 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That was for Tom 60.
1: Tom 60.
0: Did the tow get on scene?
1: It just arrived. 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
0: Are you still out with the Nevada plate vehicle?
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2: Two, four, three. You can touch me as cover.

0: For Malaya Hall or Tillman, born in 97, clear license status is withdrawn pending PDPS, a clearance pending automated, or I'm sorry, pending renewal by mail, Auburn over Brown, 56123, negative.
1: Oh, yeah.

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1: 6, 2.3, you're gonna continue.
0: 4.5.
1: 2.5.
0: 10.3, can you show me an 11.82 Pembroke landfills?
1: I'm sorry, Pembroke and where?
0: Pembroke and landfill.

0: And just confirming you're not involved, correct?
1: Negative, no injuries.
0: Oh.
1: I got two plates ready.
0: Good.
1: Hey, Charles, Union Edward, 318.
0: Go, Zach.
1: And another plate being 7 George, Sam Union, 0097.
0: So. Both are clear and current.
1: Hey.

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1: 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Thank you.
0: Abby.

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0: I'll advise.

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0: 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Can I get a case number in 1185, please? And I advise the tow, I'll be in parking lot J.
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0: Four five.
1: Two one five.
0: Show me 1185. Louisiana, Napa.
1: Okay.
0: Two door Mini Cooper, no plates.
1: Copy, Louisiana, Napa.

0: Tube of us. For Michelle Griffin, the date of birth I have is 3/14/85, clear, expired, brown over, black, 5/6/180, has mandatory supervision out of Vallejo, and county probation out of Vallejo for the same, 5/30/5, with search and seizure as well as submit to testing, and shouldn't have any items with other people's names on it.
1: Hey, can you run for me, please? William Mary, 3358 7 TomTom 574 08.
0: It's clear. It expired 11/8/24 on an 07 mini. There's a release liability to more motion.
1: Got it.
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0: Can I get a case number in 1185, please?
1: Case number is going to be 8175, copy 1185, Wallace and Pearl.
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0: Hi, name is Lincoln Medical, 1044.
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0: Two, four, five.
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1: Carry out, start with 21.

0: Helena, Charles 64. Charles 64. Can I get a case number in 1185 for a 10-foot trailer? It is full of trash and debris, and tires are good.
1: Your case number is going to be 8178. On the hold.
0: Copy, thank you.
1: Vin, correct.
0: No, Peter Vin.

0: Delano, Charles 66. Charles 66. 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
1: Case number is 8179.
0: Copy, thank you.

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1: We're going to be on Admiral Callahan Lane, just south of Michelle. Hello, Triple One, can I get a complete on one by name?
2: Triple One, good.
1: Last up, Nora, Union, Nora, Edward, Sam. First up, Joseph, common spelling, date of birth 10-4-1974, male.

0: really simple one. Can I get a complete on one more by number?
1: Ten four, you copy Zebra 40 is also walking over to you.
0: I copy.
2: Zebra 40, I'm with him.
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1: Okay.

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1: For Jeanette Garcia, born in 84, clear and unissued, Brown over Brown, 53190, negative case, has the AKA with last name Hood, clear to that as well.
0: Copy, we're code 4 with one detained.
1: Denver, code 4, Emma Kelly and Michelle, you ready for the 10-12 info? It's going to be no bail for obstruction out of Flagg County. White male, 6 foot 205, brown over hazel. He also has county probation at a Fairfield for 2800.2. And for that, there's search and seizure.
0: Copy.
2: 45E, test me for transport, please.
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0: Stand by.

0: 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It's 11, Virginia.
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0: Can we have medics come to our location to check out an individual for us?
1: So far, is it still just the 200 Cathedral?
0: Zebra.
1: Zebra, and what's the complaint?
0: He's got some active bleeding from his arm.
1: I'm sorry, was that from his arm?
0: Abram.

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1: Hi.
0: I heard available to meet with us out here at 200 Cathy Owen yet.
1: I heard Sonic Code 7.
0: Copy. Can you route them here once they're done?

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1: Can you check your MDT messages, please?
0: Affirm, I copied and called.
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1: Yes, sir. Incident 89 is RP in the area.
0: Negative. This came through the watch commander's office.
1: Copy. Can you put this my call back in pending and attach me to 89, please?
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1: So far. What's your 20? 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
1: Hi, copy. I'll be en route. We have the third juvenile with us.
0: Copy. 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
1: Go ahead.
0: 9 King William David, 721.
2: We'll see that plate returns clear, suspended on an 07 Honda, registered out of Yuba City.
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Your subject has lost of Morse born in 9797 is clear, none issued. Should be on Yuba County probation for 530.5 APC with a discharge date in 2026. Female, blonde, over hazel, 51130 with an address out of Yuba City.

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0: 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Can I get a case number in 1185, please, and advise the tow that the front two tires are missing?
1: So case number is 8181, copy your 1185, no front tire.
0: Copy, thank you.

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1: 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What do you think, Miles?
0: Go ahead.
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1: What's mileage?
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1: Probably 1255.

0: 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I have no answer by 21.
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0: 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We were able to contact.

Royal Tom 62. Tom 62. Can you attach me to Charles 64?

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Charles 64. Can I get a case number in 1185 for the VIN ending in 9228?

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1: 253.
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1: It'll be 8183.
0: Okay, thank you.

0: 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Charles 67.
1: Can I get a case number 1185 for the vehicle engine 911?
0: That case number will be 8184.

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0: Can I get a case number and 1185, please, for a 15-foot pop-up trailer? It's got one flat tire on it. It's going to be the Tennessee plate ending in 871.

0: 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Yours will be Georgia's.
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Town 60. Can you get a case number at 1185, please? Case number is 8186, copy 1185 on Sheila. Copy, thank you.

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0: That case number will be 8188.

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